0: Questa è la notte di RPR. 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
1: 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I don't just want to know about any secret of your life.

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2: 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Oh, baby, we'll be old. Think about the stories that we could have told.

0: 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Good Vibrations.
1: Regulators. You regulate any stealing of his property. 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

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Making music.

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A bit dangerous, don't you think?

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